0: 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Wow, you found my earrings, the fuzzy ones.
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0: 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The sudden exposure to music may cause outbursts of happiness, joy, and energy. You're welcome.
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Classic Hits 93.3, and it turns out seeing the glass half full might actually help your heart. A new report says optimistic people tend to have lower risk of heart disease, stroke, and, well, even early death. Researchers say a positive outlook can lower stress and lead to healthier habits like exercising, eating better, and skipping cigarettes.

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And we got you covered to start your morning tomorrow, Jake Michael's morning show after 5. And just after 7:20, you can wake and win with Antlers on the Water and Connect the Clues. 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